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1: Now we're getting ready to jumpstart the show with a Kickstart call, and you are invited to be a part of it. All you got to do is call in 1-877-367-4432. We'll get to that in a couple minutes. First, Cody Johnson with Horseback.
2: 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Hotter than the red on the cattle brand. Because she's a gold digger with a quick trigger. A cast iron skillet.

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1: Now, y'all, I did it again this morning. Yep, I had to stop at the gas station. Anybody else do that? I told somebody here at work, and they're like, girl, you're too old to be waiting until the gas light becomes a personal emergency. And man, oh man, do I agree. You know, we're going to talk about that in the next hour, so hang close. What's something you're too old to still be doing? It's Wayne D.

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1: 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We're going to talk about a fight that they had. Also at 55 after every hour, it's Tell Me Something Good.

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1: And of course, there is so much happening with some of your favorite country artists. It's hard to keep up, right? Well, that's why I'm here. Got your iHeart Country Roundup coming up in just a couple minutes with Wayne D and Tay.

I'm Kate, and it's Wayne Deep. We got tickets for you to check out Gavin Adcock. He's going to be throwing down some live country, Raising Cane's River Center, September 24th. 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Another

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1: And in all honesty, we're just talking about this because I need to feel better about myself, okay? I'll admit it. I'll share more coming up in just a couple minutes. It's Wayne D and Tay with Megan Maroney called Medicine.

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101.5 WYNK, Wayne D. and the Louisiana Art and Science Museum has a great exhibit running through January called Reflections, the Art of George Rodrigue. 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
1: All right, I'm highly offended here. The trendiest baby names of 2026, this whole list came out, right? And it says the top names are Jack, Henry, Charlotte, and Charlie. No Taylor? I'm just going to go ahead and say Taylor's already on there. So if you want to name your baby Taylor, I would be honored.

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0: Lunchbox thinks his wife has lost her mind. We're going to talk about a fight that they had. Also at 55 after every hour, it's Tell Me Something Good. See you tomorrow morning on the Bobby Bones Show. Hey, it's not.

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1: 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It's Wayne, D, and Tay. Appreciate you for hanging out. Russell Dickerson is on with Worth Your Wild.

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1: Can't believe it's already almost here. 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

101.5 WINK. Hey guys, it is Bobby Bones. Tomorrow morning, Lunchbox thinks his wife has lost her mind. We're going to talk about a fight that they had. Also at 55 after every hour, it's Tell Me Something Good.

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1: 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I'm talking about Stella Lefty joined us. It was a lot of fun. Here she is with Boston. Appreciate you for hanging out. On

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Here's another new one you need to know. 101.5 WYNK, Baton Rouge's number one for new country.

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1: And this is obviously your biggest sign that your state is overpopulated. Holy cow, this is happening in California right now. I'll tell you what that is coming up in just a couple minutes with Wayne D and Tay. Yeah.

101.5 WYNK. Hey guys, it is Bobby Bones. Tomorrow morning, Lunchbox thinks his wife has lost her mind. We're going to talk about a fight that they had. Also at 55 after every hour, it's Tell Me Something Good. See you tomorrow morning on the Bobby.

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1: So home to nearly 40 million people, it was only a matter of time that this was going to happen, right? California has ran out of license plate numbers. This hasn't happened to them since 1980. I didn't even know that this could happen. But yeah, plate combinations, they ran out. They're like, oh, what do we do now? So I think they're going to add another number. So it's going to be like a mirrored sequence. Three numbers, three letters, and then one number. Crazy. You always

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1: Can't believe it's already almost here. 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Kenny Chesney, Lainey Wilson, got Stella Lefty, Zara Larsson, and so many more a part of this ginormous lineup. 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

101.5 WYNK. Hey guys, it is Bobby Bones. Tomorrow morning, Lunchbox thinks his wife has lost her mind. We're going to talk about a fight that they had. Also at 55 after every hour, it's Tell Me Something Good.

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1: And of course, there is so much happening with some of your favorite country artists. It's hard to keep up, right? Well, that's why I'm here. Got your iHeart Country Roundup coming up in just a couple minutes with Wayne D and Tay.

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2: All right, first we start things out with Lana Del Rey. So she appears to be in collaboration with Zach Bryan soon. Yeah, it looks like they're working on something together. She's appeared on like a couple of country festivals. Yeah. So like she knows the whole crossover game.
3: Absolutely.
2: But yeah, they posted a picture together on social media along with them in the studio. And they even confirmed it saying that they've got their song done.
3: I like that.
2: And that's no lie.
3: I hope we can
2: that's
3: play
2: what
3: it.
2: The post says.
3: Can't wait to hear it.
2: Yeah. All right, next we move on to Shania Twain. So she's getting ready to ramp things up a little bit. She just celebrated her new album, which by the way, she hadn't put out an album in like 3 years.
3: Yeah.
2: But now we just got one from her back in July called Little Miss Twain. But now she's getting ready to do an audiobook version of her memoir that she put out back in 2011. She's going to re-release it and then do her very own version of the audiobook.
3: Tay loves her good audiobook.
2: I do. Audible, holler at me.
3: Just like a child. I like when you read to me.
2: Why not? Okay, and last, so Stagecoach 2027 is apparently bringing the heat. This lineup is legendary. It was just announced. But they've got headliners like Riley Green, along with Hardy, Brothers Osborne, Cody Jinx, Shaboozy, Stell Lefty, and many more. And then day two, you got Zach Top headlining. Then day three, you got Kelly Clarkson. And then, of course, Reunited. Florida Georgia Line
3: Let's
2: is on
3: go.
2: The bill as well. Yeah, it's going to be awesome. Tickets go on sale starting Friday at 11 a.m. Pacific time. But it's not going down until about like April.
3: Let me give
2: what is it, 23rd?
3: Let me give you a bold prediction. For 2027. They're not doing a tour. They're doing festivals. So they're doing like a tour of festivals. Mm-hmm. I would put good money on either they play our iHeart Country Festival or the iHeart Radio Music Festival.
2: Mm-hmm.
3: If you look at the amount of festivals that are on their list, they'll probably do We Fest in Minneapolis because that's just outside of Minneapolis. That's a huge deal.
2: Mm-hmm.
3: So, bold prediction.
2: Yeah.
3: Mark it down.
2: I will see. Do you think Stagecoach is going to be like the kickoff to it all?
3: Yeah. Oh, yeah.
2: Yeah. That's the big one.
3: Let's go.
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7: Happy Wednesday, everybody. Show number 1713 is on right now. It's After Midnight. I'm your host, Granger Smith. This is the camel's favorite day. I'll let that sit for a second. Good dad joke for you. I have got some good news. Besides the dad joke, I've got good news headed your way. Hang tight. It's way better than that joke. Plus, I've got some national news. Ann Hudson coming in here with stories about your favorite stars out there in Nashville. And speaking of those stars, I've got a whole bunch of good country music to play for you. Happy Wednesday. Happy hump day. It's After Midnight.

101.5 WYNK. I think I know how to get your Wednesday started off on the right foot, and that is with some good news. If you hang on two songs, I'll share some with you.

Rouge's number one for new country, 101.5 WYNK. I got a topic I want to discuss next hour. I want to hear from you on this. What is something in your life that concerns you? Call me. We'll talk next hour. 866-607-8383.

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1: Hey, Granger, this is Brian Bondrack from Kingsley, Iowa. I enjoy listening to After Midnight with you.
0: Bro, I appreciate that encouragement very much. Thank you.

0: 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Stick around. Ann Hudson is coming up with the latest buzz from Nashville. And give us a tease of what you got coming up.
1: Well, you know, Granger, back in May, Florida Georgia Line announced they're reuniting, getting back together. But there's been no word of a performance from them. Well, we might have an update. And I've got it coming up in your Nashville news next.

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9: Hour number two of Wednesday starts right now. It's After Midnight. I'm your host, Granger Smith. Whatever the reason you're up early or up so late right now, I'm just glad you're with me. You're not alone. I've got a whole bunch of good country music to play for you to keep us company. I've also got this question. What is something in your life that concerns you? Answer that however you might. 866-607-8383. Earl Nibbles Jr. comes in after that with a dumb criminal story. This hour is packed. It's hour number two. It's After Midnight. Hang tight. We could try.

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What is it in your life that concerns you? We're talking about this in two songs, and I want you to jump in on it. 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

Baton Rouge is number one for new country, 101.5 WYNK. Continuing this conversation, what is it in your life that concerns you? You can go any direction with that, but I want you to call me. I'll put you on the air, 866-607-8383.

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Baton Rouge's number one for new country, 101.5 WYNK. I get it. You know, we've all made mistakes after a few drinks, but one dentist in Japan took bad decisions to a whole new level. Now he's got a story and a charge to remember. Earl Dibbles Jr. coming in with this dumb criminal story for us next. Hey, baby.

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7: Hey, thank y'all for starting your Wednesday here with me on After Midnight. I'm Granger Smith, your host, and I've got some things written down here that went down on this day in history I want to talk about coming up. Plus some Nashville news with Ann Hudson. She's coming in here to tell you about your favorite stars in Nashville and what they're up to and all the stories they got going on. Hang tight for all of this here early on a Wednesday. I'm glad you're with me.

Baton Rouge's number one for new country, 101.5 WYNK. It was the first ever hole-in-one recorded. But do you know what year that happened? I'll share more, plus some other things that went down on this day in history, coming up in two songs.

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Brought this up last hour. What is it in your life that concerns you? Let me know however you want to go with that, but I want to put you on the air. 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
1: Hey, Granger, it's Sherry out here in Springfield, Missouri, door dashing, and thank you and have a good night.
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0: Baton Rouge's number one for new country, 101.5 WYNK. Ann Hudson is about to jump on and share some Nashville news with us. Ann, what do you have lined up?
1: Well, Granger, this is fun. Megan Maroney getting ready to flip the switch for a very special night at the Grand Ole Opry. I'll explain in your Nashville news next.

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6: Halfway through the work week, third shifters, can you believe that? Wednesday is here. I'm glad to be doing this alongside you, Granger Smith, your host of After Midnight. Got this question. What is something that eases your mind? I think a lot of people might need to hear you call me to encourage them. What is something that eases your mind? 866-607-8383. Earl Dibbles Jr. also coming in with a dumb criminal story and a whole bunch of good country music. It's a good hour number four. It starts right now. Let's go.

Baton Rouge's number one for new country, 101.5 WYNK. Okay, asking this question, topic of the hour, what is something that eases your mind? We'll talk about this in two songs, 866-607-8383.

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1: Okay, switching gears. We had a topic earlier in the show about what is something that worries you. What's an anxiety that you have? And now we turn and we say, okay, now give us something that eases your mind. Where's a place you go? What's something you do that takes that anxiety away? And part of the reason I ask this question is so you can call me and I could put you on the air and you could be an encouragement to someone that doesn't call. Most people don't call. If you think about all the people that listen to a radio program, most people don't call. They just listen. And so if that's you, listen to this. 866-607-8383.
2: I think that it's a great thing to find a happy place when you're stressed out. You know, think about the things that you're blessed to have, you know, your family members that are doing good. You know, a lot of people don't have jobs. You know, we have a good job. You know, our bills are paid. Yeah, we might not have $1 million in the bank, but our family's got what we need. We're good. Think about the positive things. You know, when something bad happens, you know, we have a thousand other things to be grateful for that we don't really pay attention to. There might be somebody out there that needs to hear this. Tell the people that are close by that you love them, that you appreciate them. Because tomorrow's not promised. You know, I live every day like it's the last. Don't worry about the things you can't control and live a little. Take that trip. Take that jump at the job promotion. You know, it's, you only live once. Live it. I love you guys.
1: Yeah, that's a lot to that phone call. Find a happy place. And caller says not just a physical place, but a mental place. Happy Gilmore would agree with this. But I think there's a lot to be said as well for being grateful. And sometimes a way to practice gratefulness is journaling that. Have y'all ever heard of this? A gratefulness journal? You can get up in the morning and part of your morning routine, instead of just reacting to the world, could be journaling things that you're grateful for. In fact, you could say, I'm gonna list three things. I'm in a bad place right now. I'm worried. I'm full of anxiety, but I'm going to list three things that I'm grateful for. You'll be surprised that even in the worst of times, you could begin to recognize there are so many blessings in your life. And a gratefulness journal helps you with that. 866-607-8383.
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22: 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Yeah.

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1: A woman in Florida was caught on a door cam stealing an adult tricycle while wearing a tiger print onesie. You can't make this stuff up. Earl Dibbles Jr. is going to share this dumb criminal story with us next.
2: A 40 HP Johnson on a flat bottom metal boat. 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
7: Wednesday, early risers. Welcome to After Midnight with me, your host, Granger Smith. I've got some good news. Besides the fact that it's halfway through the work week, I want to read that for you coming up. Plus some Nashville news with Ann Hudson. She's keeping you in touch with all your favorite stars out there in Nashville. All of this here early on a Wednesday. Get that coffee hot. We're still after midnight.

Baton Rouge is number one for new country, 101.5 WYNK. I think I know how to get your Wednesday started off on the right foot, and that is with some good news. If you hang on two songs, I'll share some with you.

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1: Hey, this is Chase. 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
1: He's a ranch hand in a pinch, man. Hotter than the red on the cattle brand. 'Cause she's a gold digger with a quick trigger. 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
1: 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Stick around. Ann Hudson is coming up with the latest buzz from Nashville. Ann, give us a tease of what you got coming up.
2: 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Well, we might have an update, and I've got it coming up in your national news next.

101.5 WYNK. Hey, thank you guys so much for sharing your Wednesday here with me on After Midnight. Before you take off and get your day started, let me remind you, God is great and He is worthy of our praise. I'm Granger Smith, coming to y'all from the Yee Yee Farm in Central Texas. If you're just now getting your day started and you still want to hang out some more, you know you can. Join me for Mornings with Granger, another show over on Yee Yee Radio. We're going to continue these same conversations over there. The link to Yee Yee Radio is in the bio of our Instagram at After Midnight Granger Smith. Thank y'all for hanging out.

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0: Okay, we got a game we're going to play in a few minutes, an early morning game. So we'll get your brain going. We got a guy on the phone who went to my town who wants to verify my claims of the town that I grew up in. He specifically went just to see if I'm lying about stuff. So let's see what he has to say. We'll do that. There's a little fight between Lunchbox and his wife. We'll get into that. Glad everybody is here. We got a heck of a Wednesday show. Let's get started now.
8: Yeah. 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

story comes to us from Dalton, New Hampshire. Police got a call about 6 a.m. about a house on fire. They respond, fire trucks, putting out the fire. When the homeowner gets mad at the firefighters, jumps in the fire truck and drives off.

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0: Amy watched the Pee on Your Money workshop.
1: I did.
2: Oh,
0: because we're all going to pee on our credit cards for riches.
3: Correct. I forgot.
0: Well, I haven't done it yet. I haven't forgot. I've not peed on my credit card yet because I wanted Amy to watch the workshop. But you saw a woman and she said, if you peed on your credit card, you'd make money.
1: Well, the whole thing is you're in a dom role, dominant.
0: Okay.
1: But they, during the workshop, they just referred to it as dom. So you need to be dominant over your money. And so...
0: So you pee on it?
1: Yeah, like, peeing on it is one way to do that.
2: Is this sexual?
0: This is weird.
1: It was weird. She was wearing a mask.
0: Okay.
1: During
0: this is
1: the
0: weird.
1: Workshop.
2: I don't think I want to do
0: I don't
2: it.
0: Want to pee on my credit card anymore.
1: Wait, no. You can do it in the bathtub.
0: I'm not.
1: Or outside.
2: What? Amy.
3: In the bathtub.
1: This is what I learned during the workshop.
0: And what's supposed to, I don't want to get too graphic. What's supposed to happen if I urinate on my credit card?
1: Well, it gives you mentally now you have power over money. You can, if peeing's not your thing, you could also whip your cash with a belt.
2: Oh my gosh.
3: That's fun.
0: No, this is, guys.
2: This is dirty.
0: Yes, this is dirty.
2: spank our credit cards.
1: Rub cash all over your body.
0: You've been a bad Visa.
1: That's it. That's
3: bad
1: one.
3: $20 bill.
1: You can talk Dom to the money by saying, you dirty, dirty dollar bill.
0: Okay, no.
2: Amy.
0: This is what we were fearing it was. Mm-hmm. I'm out. I would have done it as an experiment.
1: Just do it.
0: I'm out.
2: No, we're not doing it.
1: It says it can completely change your energetic relationship with money.
0: Mm-hmm.
1: And she set everyone up at the workshop to earn more, build savings, spend confidently on stuff you love, and have more fun. Okay. And there were other, I was watching a already recorded workshop, but all the women were in there live and they were all on the screen. And I'm like,
2: were they in like bikinis and stuff?
1: No, they were just in their room.
0: Leather masks.
1: No, only the teacher was wearing a mask.
0: So weird. I'd wear a mask only too, the teacher. If this is what I was trying to sell.
1: Well, whatever.
0: Yeah, guys, I'm going to go and tap out of this
2: one. I'm with
0: you.
1: One thing we did discuss when we were talking about is, can you clean it? And they brought that up during the workshop that yes, you can spray Lysol on the credit card or the money after you urinate.
0: Use the bathroom on it.
1: So you don't have to, because I think
2: Lysol.
1: That,
2: I would scrub it with a sponge and
0: you know,
2: soap.
0: I think I'd just throw in the trash, order a new one.
1: Wait, so y'all...
0: with the same number on it.
1: Y'all are out, you're not doing it?
2: Nah.
0: No, because it feels, it feels like what you'd subscribe to if you're mm-hmm. lonely.
1: I know. I feel like it is a little weird. I was just curious if someone wanted to try it to see if it expanded their wealth.
0: Okay, I'll pee on my credit card.
2: You are?
0: Yeah, I'll
1: you're
0: do
1: probably
0: it.
1: Gonna be harder to tell. We need like...
2: Are you gonna talk like, to it too?
1: Yeah. We need lunchbox.
0: You dirty little credit card.
1: Yeah. We need
3: poor people.
2: Oh, that's a good point, dude. You already have a lot of money.
1: We don't need poor people. It's gonna be hard to tell.
3: Yeah.
0: No, that's not true. I mean, no. I mean, that's true. But that's not true that I wouldn't know. Because if like an extra windfall came in, I'm just saying I would do it. If somebody else wants to do it, that's fine.
2: But lunchbox?
3: I mean, I'll do it.
0: He'll do it right now at that desk.
3: Yeah, whatever.

0: It's time for the good news
1: with Lunchbox.
2: Tell me something good.
3: Two brothers in California were outside and they hear, "Help! Help! There's a fire! There's a fire!" And the two brothers look and the assisted living place is on fire. A nurse is yelling they need help. So the brothers, who are 20 and 15, grab the water hose at the nursing home. They're trying to put it out. They're like, "That's not going to do it. That's not going to do it. We got to run in the fire." And them and two other neighbors went in there and carried six elderly out of the burning building.
4: Wow. Dang.
3: Before the firefighters could arrive.
4: I'm imagining they were pushing on their thumbs as hard as they could on the top of that water hose.
5: To get the spray.
4: To get the spray far and spread out. Like, yes. Because you got to go hard sometimes. And they couldn't. And then they ran in and got them.
3: Yeah, but I want to say, out to Alex and the wreck.
4: Okay, good.
3: No. But two other neighbors helped, and they didn't make the story. They said, the brothers and two neighbors.
4: Okay.
3: And they named the brothers. Like, we need to, I want to say great job, but the neighbors also, I wish I knew your name so I could shout you out.
4: Maybe the brothers did most of the work and the neighbors just showed up at the end.
3: That could be it.
4: Yeah.
5: Or the neighbors are like older people.
4: Or
5: and
4: the neighbors
5: brothers are young.
4: That were helping, we're just clapping for them. Like, giving them moral support.
5: Yeah. That's true.
4: All right, there you go. That's what it's all about.
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1: Morning, studio. I am a longtime listener, and I cannot figure out for the life of me how to watch you all on live stream. 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Is there a way to watch it live stream or just listen? Thanks for the help. Stephanie from California.
0: Yeah, there are many ways. 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We do a whole second show. Like we finish, about to finish here. 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I don't know where you're listening from. But we're live either, depending East Coast or West Coast, 5 to 9 or 6 to 10. But a lot of ways. But your specific question, our YouTube page at Bobby Bones Show. And then anything you missed, we have up as well, like video clips. So that's what's up. Thank you. And all the stuff that I just said, check it all out. It's all up there. Thank you for listening. We will see you guys tomorrow. Goodbye, everybody.
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Baton Rouge is number one for new country, 101.5 WYNK. What do you say Wednesday? What is something you would say you're probably too old to still be doing, but you can't stop it anyway? 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
1: We got winners. 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
1: There has been so much speculation as to when Florida Georgia Line would officially reunite. Well, now we know

Canada's number one for new country, 101.5 WYNK. Massive announcement from Kenny Chesney, who is back in a big way. If you missed that information that was out yesterday, I'm going to pass that along in just a couple of minutes. He's up next on the Talk Back Lunch Break with Carry On.

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It's me, Billy Greenwood. 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
1: 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A throwback from Gary Allen on today's Talk Back Lunch Break. I'm just sitting around watching airplanes.

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I can play your song, too. Just tap that red mic in.

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Casey Musgraves has a brand new song. If you haven't heard it, I'm going to get that to you in less than 10 minutes on today's At Work show. 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

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I want to invite you to this year's FarmFet fundraiser for the Red Stick Farmers Market downtown next Thursday night, the 24th. 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

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One of the stars of this weekend's iHeartRadio Music Festival, Stella Lefty, joins us in Vegas this weekend. She also joins us on the At Work show right now with Boston.

101.5 WYNK with me, Bill the Green One. I just want to say thank you to everyone in Baton Rouge for having us on again today. It really means the world to me. 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
1: It's Brooke Taylor. Just getting the show started with my favorite thing. It is called My Daily Upload. Just a little encouraging quote to hopefully help you through the rest of your workday. We'll make that happen for you here on the show coming up next.

0: Baton Rouge is number one for New Country 101.5 WINK. It's Brooke Taylor, and I don't know who needs to hear this today, but I'm just going to say it out loud a couple times so you hear it again and again, that you got to be thankful for your struggle, because without it, you wouldn't have come across your strength. Be thankful for your struggle, because without it, you wouldn't have come across your strength. 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
1: It's for Taylor. Friday is a big day for this guy right here. His new album, Signs, is officially dropping on Friday. He says his nephew, Till, has lived with him for over a decade. And he says, yeah, that's the most likely to leak my new music.

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101.5 WYNK. It's Brooke Taylor. 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

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We are Baton Rouge's number one for new country. It's Brooke Taylor. Can I give you some funny food news here on the show coming up next? I guess it's only funny to me because I know how much my daughter loves Jimmy John's, but they're bringing out some new sandwiches. So let's talk

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1: It's Brooke Taylor. So I have a five-year-old who loves Jimmy John's. 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That is just her favorite thing ever. 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Two new brisket sandwiches on their menu for the fall. There's two options to choose from, a hickory brown sugar barbecue brisket sandwich or a sweet and spicy barbecue brisket sandwich. 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So your food news today, those two new brisket sandwiches at Jimmy John's, available for a limited time.
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1: 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Have y'all heard the news about Hardy and Kane Brown apparently working on a secret project together? Yeah, I don't know, but I'm ready to hear more details about that.

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It's Brooke Taylor with a request from Baton Rouge. I want to play it for you really quick. 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
1: It's Brooke Taylor. Man, this is what everybody keeps saying here on the show today. Something your parents did when you were a kid that just doesn't really fly with parents these days.
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Baton Rouge's number one for new country, 101.5 WYNK. It's Brooke Taylor, our girl Lainey Wilson right there. So excited about this weekend. She's going to be playing our iHeartRadio Music Festival in Vegas. 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

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Hey guys, it is Bobby Bones. Tomorrow morning, 6 a.m., we're playing the Bobby Feud. 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

I knew I'd see her around. I'd be at some party, she'd show up and I'd be walking out. Or across some parking lot, hiding behind her sister. I'd look up, she'd be at the red light beside me in that white Maxima with the sticker on the back. I'd act.

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1: 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Ella Langley just out here breaking records, doing all the fun things, and then also nominated for 9 CMA Awards this year. I'm over.

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1: A few days before he turned 80, he was sitting out back in a rocker. He said, "What you been up to lately?"

Baton Rouge is number one for New Country 101.5 WYNK. It's Brooke Taylor. We just got some pretty fun news about Brooks and Dunn and a way that they're going to be honored in November. I'll give you all the details.

Baton Rouge's number one for new country. It's 101.5 WYNK. It's Brooke Taylor. Man, shout out to this guy right here. Another number one song. Luke Combs cannot be stopped, all right?

101.5 WYNK. Hey guys, it is Bobby Bones. Tomorrow morning, 6 a.m., we're playing the Bobby Feud. We're talking artists with colors in their name. Can you name the top 10 tomorrow morning, Bobby Bones Show?

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101.5 WYNK. It's Brooke Taylor, Sanima, Port Allen, Denham Springs. Just saying thanks for hanging with us. You're on Baton Rouge's number one for new country.

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1: It's Brooke Taylor. Is anybody else excited for this guy right here? Riley Green's dropping a new album coming up on Friday. So happy that we get a lot of new music from him. Not only that, but next week we are going to be having an iHeart Country album release party with Riley Green. We could

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